0: What's happening? What's happening? It's Tim and Kylie, and it's almost the weekend.
1: 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We hope you stop by to win some John Party tickets.
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I have more Mitchell Tenpenny tickets for you to win in the 12 o'clock hour. 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

not only the last day of the week, but the last day of July tomorrow. Hi there, it's Dan. We're going to have some fun with some more Deep River Water Park tickets at 5:15 after Ella Langley's Be Her. And it's also the final day of Bark Week with Humane Fort Wayne. And what if your dog had a job? I'm curious to see what would get him fired from it. 303 tomorrow, we'll find out right here on K105.

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0: 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It's Tim and Kylie, and it's almost the weekend.
1: 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We hope you stop by to win some John Party tickets.
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Hey, it's Mike D here. 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I have more Mitchell Tenpenny tickets for you to win in the 12 o'clock hour. 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

Not only the last day of the week, but the last day of July tomorrow. Hi there, it's Dan. We're going to have some fun with some more Deep River Water Park tickets at 5:15 after Ella Langley's Be Her. And it's also the final day of Bark Week with Humane Fort Wayne. And what if your dog had a job? I'm curious to see what would get him fired from it. 3:03 tomorrow, we'll find out right here on K105.

0: What's happening? What's happening? It's Tim and Kylie, and it's almost the weekend.
1: 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We hope you stop by to win some John Party tickets.
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3: 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Super scammy. 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Senior Fort Wayne man calls. 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Get this. Air conditioner works great. Just had to turn it back on. 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At J.D. Kuhn, we offer something they cannot. 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

Mike D here. 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I have more Mitchell Tenpenny tickets for you to win in the 12 o'clock hour. 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

Not only the last day of the week, but the last day of July tomorrow. Hi there, it's Dan. We're going to have some fun with some more Deep River Water Park tickets at 5:15 after Ella Langley's Be Her. And it's also the final day of Bark Week with Humane Fort Wayne. And what if your dog had a job? I'm curious to see what would get him fired from it. 303 tomorrow, we'll find out right here on K105.

0: 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It's Tim and Kylie, and it's almost the weekend.
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0: Not only the last day of the week, but the last day of July tomorrow. Hi there, it's Dan. We're going to have some fun with some more Deep River Water Park tickets at 5:15 after Ella Langley's Be Her. And it's also the final day of Bark Week with Humane Fort Wayne. And what if your dog had a job? I'm curious to see what would get him fired from it. 3:03 tomorrow, we'll find out right here on K105.
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2: 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Furnace heat exchangers failed. 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They left this guy with no AC in 90 plus degree weather because the furnace is busted. 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So we go out, take a good look at his system. Get this. Air conditioner works great. Just had to turn it back on. 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

0: 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Justin Daniel Kuhn with J.D. 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

0: What's happening? 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It's Tim and Kylie, and it's almost the weekend.
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Hey, it's Mike D here. Join me this morning at 10 a.m. for a fresh round of Fill in the Blank. I'll have more Mitchell Tenpenny tickets for you to win during the 12 o'clock hour. And at 10 a.m., how many miles are on your car right now? We'll chat about that this morning, 10 a.m., right here on K105. Just at the field.

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day, Potts Farm was a place to go. 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King and the Can and the Marlboro Man. Jack and Jim were a few good men. 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I'm tired of talking, man. Y'all ain't listening. Them old dudes.

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0: Josh Ross, single again. What do we got? 604, rather, with Tim and Kylie on this Friday, July the 31st. And it sounds a little bit different this morning because, Kylie, we are on the road.
1: Yes, that's right. We are at Serena's Bakery in Decatur on 2nd Street. And it's so cool to actually be out somewhere else, not in the studio. We get to just see what life is like outside
0: right
1: at this time of the morning.
0: Yeah. So thanks so much to Serena's for letting us come in and loiter this morning. Lots going on this morning. We've got, first of all, so, we're going to do a live round of Can't Beat Kylie.
1: Right.
0: It's never been done before. So this is going to be one of those things like we're going to throw it at the wall. Maybe we'll do it again. Maybe this will be something where we go.
1: We never talk about it.
0: You know what? That was the worst thing that you guys ever did. You have a lot of bad ideas. That was the worst.
1: Yeah. It's like one of those, it just like rides off into the sunset. We never talk about it again. And this is too part of our hometown throwdown brought to you by Midwest America Federal Credit Union. So thank you for putting in all of your submissions for that over the last couple of weeks. And that was how Decatur ended up winning this today. And we are at Serena's Bakery because of that, the hometown throwdown.
0: So if you swing through, a couple of things going on here. First of all, we have a pair of John Party tickets we're going to be giving away after it's done. You just have to come in, throw your name in there. You don't have to be here to win. The other thing is, and thanks so much to Serena's again, because every drink that they sell this morning while we are here, 10% is going to go to St. Jude.
1: Yeah, so stop in for a good cause, say hi, get yourself registered for some tickets, maybe get your name in to play Can't Be Kylie. That will also be the thing, too, is like live Can't Be Kylie. We need to find a person
0: to do it.
1: And it might be a little intimidating live, but I'm sure the people of Decatur will come out for that.
0: I hope so. Okay. We got Casey that's going to be swinging by. Casey, the Cash Cow, is going to be here this morning. So, like, lots going on here for our hometown throwdown. What was it? Oh, not only that, but I was on my way down here this morning, and I don't know. And it's so funny because when you drive somewhere new in the morning outside of your routine, you're like, oh, yeah, that'll only take like an extra maybe 5 minutes or so, right? Like, that's not going to be that far.
1: Of course.
0: And I think like so many people, I'm driving and I'm going like, I am not going to be, I don't know if I'm going to make it on time.
1: Oh,
0: I don't know if I'm going to be there when this thing starts.
1: I woke up, put my Google Maps on and just like watched it tell me like, okay, if you leave now, you're going to get there at this time. And I was like, this seems very early, but it wasn't that bad of a drive. It was an easy drive in once you figured out how long it was going to be.
0: Yeah. And also, like, the only time I've ever really come down here is in the daylight.
1: It's in the daytime.
0: So the other thing is, I'm driving down 27, which I've come down to Decatur a lot. I love playing Cross Creek Golf Course.
1: Mm-hmm.
0: Of course, this is where we come and do Tim and Kylie's Running on Empty, where we drive the golf cart from Decatur Carts and More until it runs out of gas. But as I'm driving, I know the way. I know landmarks when I'm driving in the daytime. And at night, I'm like, I legitimately have no idea where I'm going.
1: Looks
0: I could
1: different.
0: Be driving to Huntington right now, and I would have no idea.
1: I wondered if I was going to be in the right town when it all was said and done. But we made it here. We're good.
0: Yes, and we will be here until 10 o'clock this morning. So we would love to see you. If you are in the area, swing on through. We'd love to say hi. Get your name in the box for these John Party tickets. Also, and kudos to you, Kylie, we've got some stuff for the kids, too.
1: Yeah, we have some coloring pages. Serena's XK105 coloring pages this morning. So if you come in with your kids, you could grab one to go. Or if you're going to be sitting in here enjoying your coffee this morning, of course, have the kids sit. We have some crayons and stuff here. And they could come and sit down and kind of do their coloring while you hang out and maybe enjoy your coffee in 2 minutes of peace.
0: Yeah, right. Just let them go. Just let them go.
1: Right.
0: So, again, we'd love to see you this morning. Serena's Bakery is where we are. It's on 2nd Street, right across from Monster Pizza. So we'll be here, like I said, 6 till 10. Just look for the K105 truck out front. Casey's just rolled in. Like, thanks for showing. The show starts at 6. So
1: Casey's staring at us.
0: Appreciate you.
1: Ready. Like, what are we doing? And we might end up playing Can't Be Kylie against Casey, who doesn't talk. So that could be interesting.
0: There you go. I mean, I think
1: first
0: this might
1: round of live Can't Be Kylie going really well.
0: Sorry, Casey, you got none correct. So.
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1: We love when we wrap up the week to share with you some of the fun stuff that we find in our travels. We call it What's on Our Radar. So, Kylie, what do you got this week?
0: I just have one thing, and this stems from a conversation that we had earlier, and we got a lot of texts about it. And it was when I called out Tide laundry detergent. I said, that's not the good stuff.
1: Oh, yeah.
0: And everyone was like, well, what is the good stuff? And I said, it's been on my radar before, but I'll put it on there again. And it is from the Tyler Candle Company. I don't know if Tyler's like Texas Tyler. I'm not sure.
1: Or the dude, or like, you know,
0: or
1: Hubbard.
0: Or like just a guy. Yeah.
1: Maybe
0: or
1: it's Tyler Hubbard. Hubbard.
0: Or
1: he's just
0: a
1: got
0: man
1: a side hustle before.
0: Tyler. I don't know. But anyway, you can get it on Amazon. It's Tyler Candle Company. They have their scented laundry detergent, and they have it in a bunch of different scents. Any of them are good. But here's the trick, because it is like, you know, kind of expensive for laundry detergent for what it is. But you mix it with a just like a regular sized bottle of all free and clear that has no scent, and you just put that in there, you mix it up, you put it in your laundry, everyone tells you how good you smell.
1: Oh,
0: and so
1: okay.
0: That's why it's on my radar.
1: Oh, all right.
0: And that's why it's the good stuff.
1: Okay, what so even you? Though technically you're using all...
0: You're mixing it. You don't have to mix it if you want it to be a little strong.
1: Okay, all right, okay.
0: I mean, it's going to come on pretty strong mix it in there.
1: I'm just checking.
0: I mean, go for it if you want to spend that much money on laundry detergent. But some of us, you know, keeping it real, put it in the all. What about you?
1: So I got two things real fast. One is on Netflix. It's called My Toxic Love Story. It's a true crime doc about a woman who is trying to frame her husband's ex-fiance for cyber stalking.
0: Okay.
1: And this woman ends up going to jail, and she's facing life in prison until this whole thing, this whole twisted thing, is uncovered. It's a wild tale.
0: Okay, that sounds good.
1: Wild tale, I will say that. The other thing real fast, and you may turn up your nose and go, now I don't know if I can trust anything you say moving forward.
0: Oh, boy.
1: But I'm a big fan of the snack pack. It's like me and Billy Madison. We love the snack pack, okay?
0: Okay.
1: The pudding,
0: yes.
1: Delicious pudding cups. They have a Dr. Pepper snack pack. I could see the look on your face right now. You're like, ugh.
0: I don't know how it could be good, but I trust it.
1: If you love Dr. Pepper, and I'm a big Diet Dr. Pepper fan, I got them at Meijer. They're fantastic. They are fantastic.
0: Okay. That surprises me about you, because you don't like the things, one food that parades around as another.
1: Well, no, it's like, it's no different than something that is chocolate flavored. Or
0: okay.
1: Vanilla flavor.
0: But like chocolate isn't a pop.
1: True. But it's just
0: okay.
1: It's just something
0: that's
1: else
0: fine.
1: That's flavored.
0: Okay.
1: Foods masquerading as other foods is like cauliflower that pretends to be pizza crust. Stuff like that.
0: I'm very anti. It's different, but I'm okay. I got you.
1: So real quick, Kylie, what was it again that made the internet go crazy when you said Tide is not the good stuff?
0: The Tyler Candle Company laundry detergent, which you can find on Amazon.
1: I had the on Netflix. 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

0: Shibuzi and Jelly Roll joining forces for that. It is Amen 628 with Tim and Kylie at K105. What do we got? 61 right now. Will be 80. What does that say? What
1: did I mean? 85 today.
0: 85. Yes. Mostly cloudy. We're doing our show live on the road from Serena's Bakery in Decatur as part of Tim and Kylie's Hometown Throwdown presented by Midwest America Federal Credit Union. We'll be here all morning long doing the show from Serena's. So thanks so much for them allowing us to come in and loiter for a little bit. While we're here this morning, 10% of every drink they sell is going to go to St. Jude.
1: Right.
0: So we appreciate them. I'm also, you know, I'm eyeing that bakery counter over there, which is what I'm going to go visit while Kylie covers country on the way next. But what are you going to be covering that I'm going to ignore while I'm over there?
1: Well, I'm also going to be feeding you with some delicious, juicy morsels of country gossip because there, Keith Urban, there's a rumored relationship between him and, I would say, a permanent A-lister.
0: Really?
1: Okay? Yes. So we'll get into that. What are the rumors saying? We'll do that here coming up right after Scotty McCoy.

0: and the Blowfish. It is Bottle Rocket 633 with Tim and Kylie at K105 as we are doing our show on the road from Serena's Bakery in Decatur this morning for Tim and Kylie's Hometown Throwdown. We've got John Party tickets we'll be giving away before 10 o'clock this morning. We've got some stuff for the kids. We've got, we're going to be doing a live round of Can't Beat Kylie coming up in a little bit over an hour from right now. So if you're in the Decatur area, we would love to see you here this morning so you can see basically, you know, how the sausage is made, more or less. That is essentially what we are showing.
1: I don't like to be compared to sausage, but that's fine.
2: She keeps up with this stuff, so you don't have to. Kylie covers country on K105.
1: The next time you stay in Nashville, you can rent a Morgan Wallen-themed condo on Airbnb. Morgan Wallen condo. How do you feel about that? Airbnb. It sleeps up to 12 people and has four bedrooms. It costs about $900 to $1,400 per night, okay? Each room has a different theme with a neon sign of the song it's inspired by. So there are rooms like Cowgirls, Tennessee Fan, and Silverado for Sale. The living room has a neon sign of the name of his bar, which is Morgan Wallen's This Bar. Also some framed custom Wallen jerseys. And here's the best part. Okay, there's also a nod to his infamous arrest on the balcony. Of course, how could we forget? There's a chair with a sign that says, quote, "You are not Morgan Wallen. You won't get away with it. Don't throw the chair." So there you go. If you wanted to live out your dreams of, I guess, living like Morgan Wallen, there you go.
0: I wonder if that's the sign that Eric that was put
1: I think it was
0: at
1: modeled
0: Eric
1: after
0: bar, or if
1: yeah,
0: it's a, or if
1: I'm
0: it's
1: sure
0: a,
1: it's modeled
0: a bootleg
1: after
0: version of that
1: right it kind of sounds like that. In other news, this could just be, you know, one of those tabloid rumors, but let's just go with it for a minute. There's a source claiming that Keith Urban and Jennifer Lopez have a flirty friendship and have been in touch since their divorces. They say at this point it's still very much in the friend zone, but it's no secret Keith thinks Jen is absolutely drop dead gorgeous. The problem is he doesn't seem to have the guts to make the first move. Whenever his friends tell him he should ask her out, he comes up with excuses. This sounds like a middle schooler.
0: Yeah, right?
1: I don't know that there's any truth to it, but all that to ask, were they on American Idol at the same time as judges? I can't remember if they were.
0: I'm going to be 100% honest when I say this. I did not know Jennifer Lopez was a judge on American Idol.
1: Yeah, she was for a while.
0: I feel like she might have been
1: when it was Scotty McCreery. I could be wrong. But anyway, it's neither here nor there. I wonder, like, are they friends and this is just, like, something made up?
0: So here's the thing, though. The story says he's afraid to make the first move.
1: Yeah.
0: Here he is. He's legit. Like, this is the move.
1: This
0: is the move. This is him putting this out there so that, you know, it's
1: just
0: to see.
1: Just in case.
0: And if she's like, she can either come back and go, oh, you know, I'm flattered. Or she can be like, well, hey, yeah, I kind of think you're dreamy, too.
1: Okay, maybe that's the case.
0: IJS. Anyway,
1: okay, we'll have to wait and see on that one. Finally, there have been some people postponing shows and canceling different tour stops and stuff like that. But now we have word about Bailey Zimmerman being one of those people. He canceled the entire international leg of his tour, which had 10 shows. He says he needed to focus on important family matters. Quote, everything is okay. It's just my family needs my attention.

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1: Yes, doing our show from Serena's Bakery this morning on 2nd, right across the street from Monster Pizza. Just look for the K105 truck right out front. But we're going to be here till 10 o'clock this morning. This is all with Tim and Kylie's Hometown Throwdown, presented by Midwest America Federal Credit Union. So much going on here this morning. First of all, Casey is on the clock. We got her to get up a little bit early this morning.
0: Oh, yeah.
1: So we appreciate that. We've got tickets for John Party to give to you. You just got to swing on by and get your name in the box, and you'll be good to go for that. You don't have to be here to win. We'll draw that a little bit later this morning. In about an hour from right now, we're going to do a live round of Campy Kylie. This has never happened before.
0: No, I'm a little worried about it.
1: And why?
0: Because usually, you know, I am sitting in there just thinking, and there's pressure just because of the time, but there's not like the added pressure of people being
1: staring at you, going
0: staring. Like right now, Casey the Cash Cow is hovering over my shoulder, and I can just tell, like, it's a little scary.
1: The hot cow breath on your neck.
0: Yes. So, yeah.
1: So I'll be listening for that coming up in about an hour from right now, plus some special guests coming by, too. So we would love to see you again. Serena's Bakery, 2nd Street, right across from Monster Beach. Just look for the K105 truck right out front, and we'll be here till 10 o'clock this morning.

0: All right. Coming for a W this morning, it's Tiffany from Bluffton. Good morning.
1: Hi.
2: Awesome.
0: Here we go with Can't Beat Kylie. It's 5 general knowledge questions. You answer more right than Kylie, you win, and you get $100 for your troubles. Kylie answers more right than you, she wins. Ties, they do go to Kylie. Let's get an update. What's your current record?
1: 792-71.
0: Tiffany, go ahead. Kick Kylie out of the studio so we can see if we can get her another loss.
2: Kylie, get out of there.
1: Okay, here I go.
0: While she's up and walking out, Tiffany, what do you got going on today?
2: Oh, just heading to work.
0: Well, where do you work at?
2: Adams Health Network.
0: Ah, what do you do there?
2: I am a supervisor at one of the family practice offices.
0: Oh, well, awesome. Well, thank you for all you do for the medical community. Kylie is in the hallway. Here we go. Question number one. Which Winter Olympic sport requires participants to lay on their backs? Skiing, luge, or skating?
2: Luge.
0: Question two. According to custom, what do friends do to the plaster cast of someone with a broken bone?
2: Sign it.
0: Question three. Starfish do not have a brain. True or false?
2: True.
0: Question four. A goober is another word for which snack food?
2: Peanut butter and jelly.
0: And finally, question five. The newspaper term op-ed is short for what?
2: Opportunity education.
0: Those are your 5 questions, Tiffany. Let me call Kylie back in now.
3: Kylie!
0: All right, here she comes. Making her way back over to her seat and settling in, headphones on. Welcome back, Kylie.
1: Hi, thanks.
0: Tiffany making your work a little bit for today. She got 3 out of the 5, correct? Let's see how you do, though. Are you ready?
1: Yes.
0: Question number one. Which Winter Olympic sport requires participants to lie on their backs? Skiing, luge, or skating?
1: Luge.
0: Scores 1-1. Question 2. According to custom, what do friends do to the plaster cast of someone with a broken bone?
1: Sign it.
0: Tied at 2. Question 3. Starfish do not have a brain. True or false?
1: True.
0: Score is 3-3. Question 4. A goober is another word for which snack food?
1: It's chocolate peanuts.
0: It is peanuts, but just plain peanuts.
1: I think there's a candy called goobers that's chocolate peanuts, and I thought that's what you were referring to.
0: The dictionary definition of goober is a peanut.
1: But it's still a snack, so it's not technically wrong.
0: Well, it's not what I was looking for.
1: Score it's not your definition.
0: Tied at 3. And finally, question 5. The newspaper term op-ed is short for what?
1: Opinion editorial.
0: It is opposite the editorial.
1: Oh.
0: It is an opinion piece, but the op-ed refers to the placement of it. And with a final score of 3-3, Tiffany, today she did sneak away with the tie.
2: Dang! Dang it.
0: Shoot. Now, even though you didn't get the cash of the win today, we do appreciate you playing.
1: Yeah, thank you.
2: I appreciate it.
0: And now, you know what you gotta say.
2: This is Tiffany from Bluffton, and I can't beat Kylie.
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1: It might sound a little bit different this morning. We are doing our show on the road. We are in Decatur for Tim and Kylie's Hometown Throwdown, presented by our friends at Midwest America Federal Credit Union. We are at Serena's Bakery on 2nd. Just look for the K105 truck right out front. We'll be here till 10 o'clock this morning. Lots of stuff going on. First of all, we've got John Party tickets we'll be giving away for his show in September. If you bring the kids by, we've got coloring sheets that they can color. We've got stickers. We've got koozies. We've got pens. And 10% of all the drinks they sell while we are here between now and 10, 10% is going to go to St. Jude. So thank you so much to the girls at Serena's for doing that. Now, we love Decatur. We come down here. I love playing Cross Creek Golf Course, and I know this is where we drive the golf cart around for Tim and Kylie's Running on Empty with Decatur Carts and more. But we asked for shout-outs on our Facebook page at facebook.com/K105FM, and boy, did they come in.
0: Yeah, so I'm going to go through some of these. First of all, Alyssa says, shout-out to Tiffany for going into her first year of high school. I'm not sure if that's here at Belmont, but
1: I would hope so.
0: That would be very cool. Also, we have best coffee shop in Decatur. These ladies are the best. And this is Jeff and Rhonda talking about Serena's here.
1: Nice.
0: And we've come to find that, yeah, this is awesome. It's been a great place to broadcast from this morning. A lot of people just calling out Serena's and how good everything is here. We've got also Allie. She wants to give a shout out to the Mirage Event Center. She says they're an amazing family-owned wedding venue in Decatur. Hardworking and amazing food. Brittany says ABC Cinema, $5 movies, awesome people, and free movies in the summer. Also, Long Bottom staff, amazing, helpful, caring people with a unique store and boundless child care and preschool. So that's exciting. We've got also shout out to Blaker and the new look of the Belmont Braves football team.
1: Oh, yeah.
0: Hashtag Boys of Fall.
1: No, that's coming up.
0: That is coming up. So that's always exciting to see. A lot of people just saying that they're going to be here. And I'm trying to see if there's any more. Just some names. Grace giving a shout out to Leah, Sage, a shout out to John. It's just exciting. People are excited to stop by here this morning. We're excited to be here.
1: Yeah, absolutely. Speaking of Belmont, I did see this. Jamie Macklin, who's the music director over at Belmont, too.
0: Yes.
1: Shout out to you. Speaking of, so later this morning, we're going to be doing a live round of Campy Kyle. It's never been done before, so we have no idea how this is going to go. It could be something where Monday morning, Kylie, you and I get called into management's office, and they're like, yeah, look, we know you tried. But
0: and we're gonna be like, oh, we didn't even do that. That wasn't even us.
1: I don't even know what you're talking about.
0: That's usually what we do.
1: I will say this. So we are in Decatur. We are at Serena's. If you are knowledgeable about Decatur, this could potentially benefit you. I will say that.
0: Decatur questions?
1: I will say that. If you are knowledgeable about the town of Decatur, the city of Decatur, this may benefit you. Okay, and the cool thing is, just for playing Can't Beat Kylie this morning, we've got some tickets for the Indiana State Fair for you.
0: I have some family here in Decatur, and I'm going to have to...
1: They are ineligible.
0: I didn't mean that. I just meant like to get them here so they could, you know, slip me the answers.
1: So now is the point. Now, when we are in front of people, is the time when you are going to question the integrity of Can't Beat Kylie?
0: I mean, is it cheating if someone else just gave me the answer? I didn't mean to see it. What if they hold up signs out here on the window? Serena's, they've got the sign. I can't help if I see it. You know. It's not my fault.
1: This is what I deal with every single day. But look, we would love to see you this morning. We'll be here until 10 o'clock this morning. Just look for the K105 truck again, right out front of Serena's Bakery. I've already had the cinnamon filled Pop Tart. I'm going to be working on the cinnamon roll here in just a minute. So far, it's amazing. Absolutely amazing.
0: Yeah, everyone is getting just everything that they walk back from out of the little display case is looking fantastic.
1: So we are on the road in Decatur doing our show all to wrap up Tim and Kylie's Hometown Throwdown presented by our friends at Midwest America Federal Credit Union and, of course, K105.
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2: Yes, Serena's Bakery is where you can find us. We're on 2nd Street. Just look for the K105 truck right out front. We've got John Party tickets we'll be giving away at some point before 10 o'clock this morning when we wrap things up. Coming up about 25, close to 30 minutes, we're going to do a live Ronnie Can't Beat Kylie. It's never been done before, so we're going to see how this goes. We've got lots of stuff for the kids. 10% of every drink they sell here at Serena's while we are here is going to go to St. Jude. But right now, we are very special guests stopping by. And right now, we want to welcome a very, very, very, very, very special guest, Mr. Mayor Dan Rickford. Thank you so much for coming by this morning.
1: Yeah, thanks. Good morning.
3: Thanks for allowing me to join you.
2: Oh, absolutely.
1: Of course.
2: Anytime we can have a dignitary such as yourself in that might be able to get us out of any potential trouble that we might get into while we're here is always going to be. You're always welcome.
3: I'm not exactly sure how that works out.
1: That would be right where your mind goes, though. And that's fine.
2: Absolutely. I got to think ahead.
1: Yeah, of course.
2: I'm a planner. So I wanted to read, Mr. Mayor, some of the things that people had sent in, which kind of contributed to us coming here to Decatur for Tim and Kylie's hometown throwdown to kind of wrap it up. This one comes to us from... It is Casey from here in Decatur. She goes, we have a very supportive community, and people do and people doing what they can to help others. But you can sit outside almost any time of day or night and hear silence. They say, I grew up in Decatur, and it's where I have chosen to raise my children. We also are home to the famous Monster Pizza, which is actually right across the street.
3: Yes, it is.
2: And I don't know if you know this, Dan, about Monster Pizza, but it is the location that set the internet on fire.
3: I heard this.
2: Yeah. The number of people who were so hot and
1: passionate.
2: Bothered.
1: Passionate.
2: Passionate, too. I mean, Monster Pizza fans came out of the woodwork to vote. But, I mean, it was just... It was crazy.
3: They have a wonderful following. They have great pizza, too.
2: That's what I hear.
1: Well, the best pizza in Fort Wayne and not even in Fort Wayne, I think, was the issue.
2: Yeah.
1: But, I mean, hey, that's a great title to have.
2: So what are some of the – and there's lots of things that Decatur's known for. I know I've heard about it since I moved here 5 years ago, but the Calathumpian Parade.
3: Yes.
2: You guys
3: yes.
2: have that. It's one of the biggest –
3: The oldest, longest-running Halloween parade in the country.
2: Really?
3: Yes.
2: I did not know
1: that. I didn't know that either. That's really cool. So as the mayor, you have to have the biggest float in the parade, right?
3: Like I kind of hide in the corner and just watch.
1: Oh, come on.
3: I enjoy it. And I get to give awards at the end.
2: Oh, okay.
1: That's good. That's...
2: Wear a hat and sunglasses and a fake beard so that nobody knows.
3: There's so many people I don't have to do that.
1: That's perfect. Well, yeah, that's I know I've been a part of the Calathumpian Parade, and I just remember, like, this is the coolest thing. I didn't even realize the history behind it either, that it's been there for a long time.
2: And what I did find interesting just now before we came on the air, you had said that you have more festivals per capita than pretty much anywhere else, which is amazing.
3: At least I feel that way. You know, we have German Fest, and we have the Highland Games, and we have the Hispanic Festival, and the Decatur Sculpture Tour, and tons of car shows. It just seems like every month there's always a different festival going on. Just
1: right.
3: A great place to bring people together.
2: And that's what we understand. We love Decatur. This is where we come down and do Tim and Kylie's Running on Empty as I drive around the streets in a golf cart until it runs out of gas. So,
3: yeah.
2: And it's just a friendly community. Everybody's like, they're waving. And
3: it is.
2: I love coming down here.
1: You as kind of the, I guess you could say, official spokesperson for Decatur, what are your personal favorite places to go here or things to do besides, you know, the Calathumpian Parade they already mentioned, but some other maybe place like you and your family go out to dinner?
3: Man, you're going to put me on the spot here.
1: Oh, okay. Well, just...
3: You know, I like to say we have tons of great things in our community. I mean, we're looking right there, I think, the greatest jewelry store in the whole state, Eichhorn's Jewelry, right across the street. We have a wonderful movie theater, great golf course, bowling alley, a great park system. The library's great. I mean, there's a lot of great things for people to do in our community.
2: And you mentioned AB Cinema was one of the things that everybody was raving about.
3: I never thought we'd have a movie theater downtown again.
2: $5 for a movie, and it's one of those things that's just incredible.
1: People are loving it.
2: So we appreciate you, Mr. Mayor, stopping by this morning, taking time out of your busy schedule. If you've got any kind of card or anything that I can show the sheriff's department, the police department, if I happen to be caught speeding.
3: Just drive faster than they do.
2: Oh,
1: okay. Well, now... we've gotten the official word.
2: You've laid a challenge at my feet, Mr. Mayor.
1: There were some police officers in here a few minutes ago, so we just are they
2: they're still okay, there.
1: We still got to keep it, you know, above board. We'll be good.
2: Yes. So, Mr. Mayor, again, thank you so much for coming by, telling us all the great. I mean, Decatur, it is. It's such a great community, such a tight-knit community, and the people that did enter talked about how even some that have left.
1: Yeah,
2: and come back.
1: Right.
2: Because of that, not only that big city, small town feel, but also it's like this is home.
3: It is. And that's what we want it to feel like.
2: So, thank you so much, Mr. Mayor. Again, we are here at Serena's Bakery on 2nd Street. Just look for the K105 truck right out front. John Party tickets on the line. Coming up, we're going to do a live round of Can't Beat Kylie, so we're going to need somebody that's going to want to do that. And I will say this, if you are knowledgeable about Decatur,
1: I don't like that you
2: this
1: keep saying
2: will
1: that.
2: Benefit you.
1: You're making me nervous.
2: I'm just saying. All right. They are Decatur-themed questions for Can't Beat Kylie. Now, normally I don't do that. Normally I don't give that little kind of...
1: That tip?
2: That tease, if you would. But I think if you are knowledgeable about Decatur, you could potentially walk away with that $100. And even if you don't, you're going to win tickets to the Indiana State Fair. So,
1: well, actually, Mr. Mayor, can you stick around then for Can't Beat Kylie so you can be my lifeline on all things Decatur?
3: See if I can do that.
1: Okay. Thank you.
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0: K105, it's Megan Maroney, and 6 months later, 729, now on K105.
1: Yeah, doing the show on the road. We are in Decatur this morning at Serena's Bakery. We'll be here till 10 o'clock. We've got John Party tickets we're giving away. We've got coloring sheets for the kids. You can bring the kids by. We're going to do a live round of Can't Beat Kylie coming up here about 15 minutes from right now. So if you are interested in playing Can't Beat Kylie and you have a knowledge about Decatur, this could benefit you. You could potentially walk away with $100.
0: I hope someone from Fort Wayne comes in. So they don't have an advantage.
1: Well, you know what?
0: I'm a little worried.
1: If you come down and play
0: nervous.
1: And are knowledgeable about Decatur, you're playing somebody from Fort Wayne. So we will see how well Kylie knows Decatur, being somebody that is that grew up not far up the road from us, from where we are this morning.
0: I'm going to look for the Decatur Wikipedia page real quick.
1: The other thing going on here is 10% of all beverage sales this morning. Serena's, the girls here, are going to donate it to St. Jude. So thank you so much in advance for that. On the way next, we're going to do a round of the Judgment Zone, which is all about new music. We have two songs that are battling for airplay here at K105. Kylie and I, we combed through the new releases. We're like, you know what? This one's worthy. This one, not so much. But then we find another one. We put two of them together. And then because of your vote, one of them will be played coming up here in a little bit. But we will introduce you to the new songs that we've got and also give you that chance to vote. It'll be right after Luke Combs and Sleepless in a Hotel Room on K105.

0: K105, that is Sleepless in a Hotel Room, Luke Combs. Right now it's 7:34, K105 live in Decatur for our hometown throwdown presented by Midwest America. We're at Serena's Bakery on 2nd Street. Going to be here until 10 this morning.
1: In the music industry, some country-based songs are considered especially genius. In the city of Fort Wayne, the dedicated DJs who investigate these new singles are members of an elite squad known as the K105 Morning Show with Tim and Kylie. These are their stories.
2: So, the Judgment Zone is all about new music. New music comes out every single week. Kylie and I, we then kind of charge ourselves with going through the new releases, and we bring you the best of the best. Now, the way this works is we are going to play you a short clip of each song. You then have to text us this morning because we're out on the road. We're not in the studio, so we have no access to the phones right now. So this is going to be text-based only.
0: Yes.
2: At 260-447-5105. You tell us what song you want to hear. The first to three will be our winner. Okay?
0: So same rules, just all text.
2: So the two songs we have for you this morning. First is from Joe Nichols. And I really, really like this one. It's upbeat. It almost screams summer. I almost wish it came out in like April or May because it's got that summer vibe.
0: Yeah, and also it's just nice to hear from Joe Nichols again.
2: Yeah, absolutely. So this one is C'est la vie.

0: love
1: good.
0: That.
1: It's a
0: I
1: good
0: love
1: one.
0: It. So the other one we have for you this week is new music from Parker McCollum. And I really like this one,
1: this
0: too.
1: This one grew on me.
0: It did. Yeah. It's a great song. Again, very upbeat still. It's a great Fri-yay song. Kind of puts you in that weekend mood. This one is killing me. Kill.

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1: And they're already coming in, too. So thank you for that. Again, 447-K105.
0: So we will come back. We'll

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4: 7:41 with Tim and Kylie at K105 doing a round of the Judgment Zone. Our two songs that are battling it out. We have Joe Nichols and C'est La Vie versus Parker McCollum and Killing Me. Kylie, on the text line at 260-447-5105, because that's how we can accept votes today. What are the results?
5: Yeah, I am checking in. The first vote is from Ty, Joe Nichols.
4: Okay. And
5: Lisa says Parker.
4: All right.
5: Then we go to an unknown. It's Joe. And then finally, Jamie with C'est La Vie.
4: Okay, so
5: there it is.
4: Joe Nichols, your winner in the Judgment Zone today. And so we're going to do that here in a sec. But again, if you would like to play Can't Beat Kylie this morning, you get tickets for the Indiana State Fair just for playing. If you want to swing by, play a live round of Can't Beat Kylie, you could go down in history as being the winner of the very first live round of Can't Beat Kylie. Possibly only live round of Can't Beat Kylie.
5: And I've been saying I'm nervous because you said they're maybe Decatur theme. Mm-hmm. So I have a new tactic. Okay.
4: Okay.
5: I feel confident I'm gonna win this today.
4: Okay. All right.
5: I'm just going to scare everyone off.
4: We will see.
5: No one will come.
4: We'll see. We'll see how that goes coming up in a little bit. But here it is, your winner in the Judgment Zone this week. It is Joe Nichols and C'est La Vie.

0: 105. It is 7:48 right now. That was Cody Johnson, Carrie Underwood, and I'm going to love you.
1: Doing our show live in Decatur this morning from Serena's Bakery on 2nd. Just look for the K105 truck right out front. Lots of stuff going on. John Party tickets will be given away when we wrap up at 10 o'clock. 10% of every beverage sale here at Serena's is going to go to St. Jude. So stop on by. We'd love to see your smiling face. And right now, for the very first time, a live round of Can't Beat Kylie.

0: Okay, so coming to us this morning, all the way from Decatur.
1: Yeah.
0: Thanks for traveling all the way here.
1: She said she walked here.
0: It is Brooke. Good morning.
2: Good morning.
0: So this is how it works. It's 5 general knowledge questions. You answer more right than Kylie, and you win. We have $100. That's what's going to be your prize.
2: Okay.
0: Kylie answers more right than you. She wins, and ties, they do go to Kylie. Now, the way this works is you have to ask Kylie to leave. So go ahead. Kick her out.
2: Kylie, please go outside.
1: Okay, that's where I'm heading, right? Right. Outside, okay.
0: Yes. So while she is up and walking out.
1: You're going to have to yell extra loud.
0: Oh, don't worry.
1: Back
0: don't, I got you. I got you. Don't worry. Have I ever not been loud? So, Brooke, while she's up and walking out, you brought your little one with you, who you said just turned one over the weekend.
2: She just turned one, yes.
0: Wow.
2: Yep.
0: And what was your birthday party theme?
2: Fun to be one.
0: All right. Well,
2: yep.
0: Let's see if we can get to that $100. Definitely offset the cost of those parties.
2: It very well could.
0: Here we go. Question number one. Again, these are all Decatur-themed questions. So question number one. What county is Decatur located in?
2: Adams.
0: Question two. Which restaurant in Decatur is known for its great pizza and horror movie decor?
2: Monster Pizza.
0: Question three. Belmont High School is in Decatur. What is the name of their sports teams?
2: The Belmont Braves.
0: Question four. David Anspaugh. He hails from Decatur, film director. What two Indiana-based sports movies did he direct?
2: Hoosiers and I don't know the other one.
0: And finally, question five. How many Decaturs are there in the United States?
2: I'm going to say 4.
0: Okay. Those are your 5 questions. I'm going to call Kylie back in now. Kylie! Oh, I got to yell. She's outside.
2: Did you let her down? Oh, she heard you.
0: Man, where did you go? Classic Kylie. All right. All right. Welcome back. She's getting her headphones on. And as you can clearly see, everybody, she does leave. So
1: I'm so nervous. How did it go?
0: Welcome back, Kylie. Brooke got 3 out of the 5, correct?
1: Oh, okay.
0: All right.
1: Okay.
0: So let's see how you do. Are you ready?
1: Yes.
0: Here we go. Question number one. What county is Decatur located in?
1: Adams.
0: Ding, ding. I'm going to have to make this sound.
1: Oh, we don't have sound effects. I forgot about that. Okay.
0: So, question two. Which restaurant in Decatur is known for its great pizza and horror movie decor?
1: Famous Monster Pizza.
0: Ding, ding. Score is 2-2. Question three. Belmont High School is in Decatur. What is the name of their sports teams?
1: Like their mascot?
0: Mm-hmm.
1: The Braves or the Squaws.
0: Ding, ding.
1: Woo.
0: Tied at 3. Question 4.
1: Okay.
0: Film director David Anspaugh hails from Decatur. What 2 Indiana-based sports movies did he direct?
1: What, the movie name or the sports that they
0: the
1: were?
0: Movie names. 3 seconds.
1: Hoosiers and Indiana sport. Oh, Rudy.
0: Ding, ding, yes.
1: Those were right?
0: Yes, it is Hoosiers, and Rudy scores 4-3. And finally, question 5. How many Decaturs are there in the United States?
1: I know there's at least 2.
0: That's your answer?
1: I mean, that wouldn't be wrong.
0: Okay. The answer is 18.
2: Oh, wow. I said 4.
0: So,
1: wow.
0: And Decatur, Indiana is the 3rd oldest. I saw.
1: Oh, that's cool. That's a good fun fact.
0: So, with a final score today of 4-3, Brooke, she did get you outright this morning. But
2: she did.
0: The cool thing is, you're not walking away empty-handed.
1: No, because we still have tickets for you this morning, and that is for Indiana State Fair. So you'll get to go to that game just for playing.
2: Perfect.
0: Just for playing.
2: Yes. Okay, cool.
0: So now you do have to do what we call the audio walk of shame.
2: Yep.
0: And that is where you have to say your name, where you're from, and that you can't beat Kylie.
2: My name is Brooke. I am from Decatur, Indiana, and I can't beat Kylie.
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1: We are live at Serena's Bakery in Decatur, 2nd Street. Just look for the K105 truck right out front. We're doing our show as part of Tim and Kylie's Hometown Throwdown, presented by Midwest America Federal Credit Union. We've got John Party tickets. All you got to do, swing by, get your name in the box, and then you don't have to hang around. We'll draw it after 10, and if you win, we'll call you, but we'd love to kind of see you. We've got some koozies, some pens, some coloring sheets for the kids. 10% of all beverage sales here at Serena's. While we are here until 10 o'clock, going to go to St. Jude. So thank you so much to the girls for that. Everything I've had so far at the bakery, and I've assaulted that. I've left
0: assaulted.
1: A dent. Yes.
0: You've got to be careful. The police were in here. Remember the fine Decatur police?
1: I did, but now I know the mayor, so I can get
0: that's what you're going to use it. Your get-out-of-jail-free card for. Assault. I thought it was for speeding, but here we go.
1: But assaulting a bakery case.
0: There was
1: case,
0: consent.
1: That's different. So
0: they consented.
1: So we would love to see you this morning again. We'll be here until 10 o'clock.
0: Yeah, that's right. And I have this question, and I hope that, this isn't going to rub anyone the wrong way, because summer is still in full swing.
1: Right.
0: Okay.
1: Yeah.
0: But I was just wondering about this because I saw some people, now that their kids are like, this is their last week of summer, their kids are going back to school. Some people in my neighborhood have started decorating for fall. And yes, it's July. And here's the thing. I was thinking about it because I'm very anti-summer being over.
1: You are. Oh, yes.
0: I'm very pro-summer, team summer forever. But I feel like it feels kind of right when kids go back to school to decorate for fall. And I know that's crazy coming from me, but I was like, no, I get it. And I think if my kids were older and they were actually going to school, I'd be like, yes, let's embrace it. Let's get out the fall stuff. And so I actually was on board with seeing the fall decorations. I wasn't scared of it once.
1: I know that when my son, who's now 7, he'll be going into 2nd grade here, actually on Wednesday when we start in Southwest Allen. I remember I asked the question when he was in kindergarten. I said, does anybody else feel like summer's over when your kids go back to school?
0: Yes.
1: But summer's not over. It's not even close.
0: No, but that's the thing. It's like, for me, it does feel like, even I don't even have, like I said, school-aged kids, but I still, even when I had no kids, I was like, as soon as I hear that the kids are back in school, as soon as I see the school buses, I want to get the, what's the movie? You've Got Mail, the bouquet of pencils for fall. I want to get them out. I want to get out the fall decor, the ABC on the chalkboard little,
1: This is a wild, wild turn of events right now.
0: I know, but I'm there. See it.
1: Now, because we can't, we don't have access to the phones because we're on the road, you can shoot us a quick text. 260-447-5105 is the number on the text line.
0: Or you could come into Serena's in downtown Decatur and just tell me I'm crazy to my face.
1: You could do that, too. Now, here we go. The first one comes to us from Bailey. She says, I love summer. However, as soon as 4th of July is over, it's officially Halloween.
0: That's what I don't want to agree with that, but it feels that way. It feels as though, like, even right now, it feels like a little bit like, oh, summer. How was so yesterday? I know, I don't want it to be like that, but it just feels like, and it's like, if you don't embrace it with your fall decor, then you're just kind of like, I'm trying not to let summer die. But if you just kind of go with it, it's not so bad.
1: Okay, so decorating for fall, switching to fall decor when the kids go back to school. That's got to be crazy talk, right? Shoot us a quick text so we can tell Kylie how wrong she is. At 260, because I'm surprised, and the fact that
0: I'm surprised by myself
1: is shocking to me. But do you kind of also land in that? Belmont goes back to school on the 12th. A lot of districts in and around the area around Fort Wayne go back on Wednesday. Fort Wayne community is back on the 12th.
0: You don't even have the urge to put like one little hay bale on your front porch. Like, you don't have the itch.
1: I do not. No. It's Labor Day.
0: You don't have the hay fever.
1: That's the kind of high comedy you could expect here. Shoot us a quick text. Like, do you switch to fall decor when the kids go back to school, or is that way too early? Text line numbers, the same as if you call. It's 260-447-K105.
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1: 8:13 with Tim and Kylie at K105 on a Friday morning as we're doing our show from Serena's Bakery in Decatur for Tim and Kylie's Hometown Throwdown presented by Midwest America Federal Credit Union. And just mere moments ago, Kylie made... You say a lot of things that I make me call into question this kind of like work relationship that we've got, but none have been more controversial than this.
0: Well, I was thinking about it because I was driving around the neighborhood yesterday. I saw a couple people have some light fall decor outside. Now, I'm not talking pumpkins or scarecrows or things like that of that nature, but it was just more fall vibes, okay? Like some, I saw like a little bit of the oranges, the brown coloring, yeah, some like corn husks, you know? And I was like, okay, I see it. And you know what? I feel like it just makes sense when kids are going back to school to put the fall decor up. And I know I'm crazy because I do love summer. I don't want it to be over, and it doesn't have to be over, but it just feels kind of right.
1: That is a wild take. So we asked you to text us because we're out on the road. We don't have access to the phones right now, but at 260-4465 on the text, what's coming in?
0: Lee says, I don't have these visitors until after Labor Day. Even then, I still So I'll consider summer till the end because it's fairly warm and my parents usually leave their pontoon boat in. When my mom's birthday is, we like to take the pontoon around the lake. With one last ride, see all the pretty trees changing colors. See, that's nice. We've got another one and it says, my family loves fall, but we don't put up fall decor until August is over, till the end of August. This is Charm Decatur. Kylie, I'm usually inside, but you're wrong. Not decorate for Halloween a week before Halloween, 2 weeks before Halloween. That's like putting up Christmas lights in August. No, too early.
1: Okay.
0: We've got another one. So it's still summer, not ready for fall decorations. And that's right. Like, I'm not going to put them up myself, but I'm just saying, like, if I had kids in school, the fall decor would be up for sure.
1: Okay.
0: Finally, Harold, will end with him. He says, way too soon. Summer not over until after Labor Day.
1: That's what I'm saying. So many people with some common sense, because it's a wild take to decorate for fall and the kids go back to school the beginning of August.
0: It's just like, they can't, maybe it's because in my brain I don't want it to, like, it doesn't make sense for them to be in school and it's summer.
1: And I get, and I do understand that. And you're like, yeah, as you kind of look at it and you think that summer's over once your kids go back to school, especially this early, but they're still like, it's still going to be, there's still going to be some 90 degree days between now and then. And the last thing I want to do is look at corn husks and mums when it's that.

0: K105, it's Luke Combs and Be By You. It's now 822 and K105. 82 right now, going to be 85 today and mostly cloudy.
1: So with schools starting in and around the Fort Wayne area on Wednesday, Southwest Allen, I know that's where we are. I know Northwest Allen, I believe East Allen starts on Wednesday the 5th, and then the following week, the 12th, so many more go in. I know Fort Wayne Community, Belmont here in Decatur, they go back on the 12th. But Kylie and I, for the last week and a half, we've been doing our Clear the List for 2026.
0: Yeah, that's right. And so this is where we have teachers, because we know a lot of these teachers have Amazon wish lists where they put up things that they would like for their class, the 2026-2027 school year. You can email it to us at tkshow@k105fm.com and submit your list to us, and we'll highlight it so other beyond, you know, when they're perusing Facebook, they'll come to the K105 Facebook page, they'll drop on their feed, they'll see that there's a list we're highlighting, there's a teacher in the area who needs some stuff, and so we've been picking up a teacher and having them kind of their list highlighted.
1: And the thing is, like, we've tried to do different schools. We have not repeated a school. So even if your child, let's just say, goes to Ossian Elementary School, which is one of the ones we did earlier this week, even though it might not be your child's teacher, still that is going to help that classroom, that school in general. Oh, or even when we spoke to the English teacher from Wayne High School, she is actually a department lead, so she keeps supplies
0: for
1: in
0: everyone.
1: Her classroom for everybody. So you're helping not just that teacher, but all of the other teachers as well. We've got another one here this morning. It is Mrs. Moreau from Wayndale Elementary School. And we talked to her yesterday to let her know that she was selected, but one of the things that really stuck out to us when we talked to her was she had a very interesting journey to becoming a teacher, because she started subbing in 2020 when her child went into kindergarten.
2: Yeah, when my youngest went to kindergarten, and it was 2020, you know, the masks, the COVID, all that stuff, I started subbing because I couldn't volunteer. They wouldn't let people in.
1: Right.
2: I started subbing just to be in there to, like, you know, be a support.
0: Sure.
2: And then realized I just really enjoyed being in the classroom and really working with kids, so it kind of got the ball rolling.
0: That's really cool.
1: And then you completed a transition teaching program, and you started subbing again, and now this is technically going to be your first year having your own classroom.
2: Yeah.
0: So it'll be the first year you're not like rolling in the TV, or the kids aren't like switching their names when you call them out for roll call.
2: Dealing with all their fun, yeah.
1: Now we were going through some of the things that are on your list, and as you would expect for a first year teacher, there's a lot of supplies, there's a lot of incentives, I'm assuming, for the kids. But now at the very bottom, there is one of my favorite games, Uno.
2: Oh, yeah.
1: So are you going to have, like, Uno tournaments, or, like, is that just something for the kids that are going to be able to kind of pass the time? Because I got to be honest with you, right now the phrase Uno reverse is big in my household, and my son, who's 7, seems to think it's a burn.
2: That's funny. Uno reverse. Indoor recess, you know, but also we can do a lot of math facts with Uno. So that's what my plan is. We're in fourth grade, we're mastering those multiplication facts. Like, you know, we want them to be like lightning. So I'm planning on using them for that. And of course, indoor recess.
1: Nice. Okay.
0: That's really cool. I also noticed on there the Magic Treehouse books, and like as a 90s kid, I'm like, oh, that takes me right back. Like that was one of the fun times when we got to read in school.
2: Yeah, for sure. And my son loved those too, so I knew I wanted to get those. And they're honestly a little below, but they're like, you know, I have kids of all abilities, so I want to make sure that I have something for everybody, you know.
0: Oh, that's great.
1: Love that.
2: Because they can enjoy it, yeah.
1: Well, Mrs. Moreau, your list is up on our Facebook page at facebook.com/K105FM. Let's see if we can get this list cleared. She discovered her passion for teaching after subbing. Come on. We can help her out.
0: Yes.
1: And help her clear her list. Mrs. Moreau.
2: Thank you so much.
1: Oh, you're
2: really appreciate it.
1: You're very welcome. And thank you so much for being a teacher, and we hope you have a great 2026-2027 school year, your first year teaching full-time.
2: Yay, I'm excited. right. Thank you so much.
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0: 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This is about what you build. If this sounds like you, we should talk. 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

0: Jason Aldean, Don't Tell on Me, 8:34 with Tim and Kylie at K105. We are live in Decatur doing our show from Serena's Bakery on 2nd, right across the street from Monster Pizza. Just look for the K105 truck right out front. We got lots of stuff going on here this morning while we are here until 10 o'clock. First, we've got John Party tickets to give to you. Just come on in, get your name in the box. That's all you got to do for those. We got some coloring sheets for the kids. We've got Indiana Beach tickets I think we're going to give away. The girls at here at Serena's are going to donate 10% of every beverage sold this morning until 10 o'clock to St. Jude. So coming by and getting your daily fix of caffeine is going to do some good. So we'd love to see you again as we are wrapping up Tim and Kylie's Hometown Throwdown presented by our friends at Midwest America Federal Credit Union. Kylie Covers Country is on the way next. What's hot in the streets?
1: There are some rumors that Keith Urban is now, you know, he divorced Nicole Kidman not too long ago, but now there are rumors he's dating a, we'll say, permanent A-lister.
0: So really?
1: We'll talk about what the rumors are saying, if you think that they're true. Coming up next on KYO.

0: guts to make the first move. Whenever his friends tell him he should ask her out, he comes up with excuses. There's so much to unpack here.
1: Okay.
0: Number one, just like without anything else, just on its surface, Keith Urban and Jennifer Lopez, do we ship it? I say no.
1: I don't believe so. I feel as though she is too flashy for him.
0: That's what I was thinking. Yeah.
1: He is very kind of low-key. And even like Nicole Kidman was very low key, when they were married. So I just, you don't really see him. I don't really see that.
0: You hear that
1: working.
0: She's high maintenance.
1: Allegedly.
0: That's what I'm saying. You hear that she is.
1: Dope.
0: But allegedly he is not. But again, we don't know really behind closed doors.
1: However, the story did say that he's afraid to make the first move.
0: Yeah.
1: Bro, you just did.
0: That was it.
1: Bro,
0: that was
1: you just,
0: the move.
1: You just did make the first move.
0: Also, I wanted to find out if they judged American Idol together or not. I can't remember if they were on at the same time. Like, is there already something there?
1: I am going to say right now with 100% honesty that I had no idea she was even part of that.
0: Yes, I know she. I think she was even when Scotty McCreery was the winner. But I'm going to look that up. I'll do a little bit more digging on that one. But I do feel like this source, it just seems so fake. Like, it sounds like something a middle school person, you know, kid wrote. Like, he thinks she's gorgeous, but he doesn't have the guts to make the first move. It's kind of weird, but anyway.
1: Send her a note. Do you like me?
0: Yeah,
1: check yes or no.
0: Check yes or no. So anyway, I don't know how much truth there is to that one. In other news, there's a Morgan Wallen-themed Airbnb in Nashville that you could go to. I know you were just looking for a place, so this might be for you. Yeah, it's a condo on Airbnb. It sleeps up to 12 people, has 4 bedrooms. It's going to run you $900 to $1,400 per night, but each room has a different theme, like the Cowgirls theme, Tennessee fan theme, Silverado for sale theme, might I interest you in. The living room has a neon sign with the name of his bar, which is Morgan Wallen's This Bar, some framed custom Wallen jerseys, but finally, there's a chair with the sign that says, quote, "You are not Morgan Wallen, you won't get away with it, don't throw the chair." Kind of, I think, trying to mimic the one that's at Eric Church's bar. Where the incident happened, of course, the famous chair off the balcony throw. So there you go. If you were looking to live like Morgan,
1: this is your opportunity.
0: Now you have that. Finally, one last quick thing I just want to touch on, because we talked about this a couple weeks ago. It came out that Bailey Zimmerman, you know, there was some trouble that he was in, a warrant out for his arrest. He kind of smoothed things over. But now, people are wondering, maybe it's just me wondering, is there more to that? Because he's canceled the entire international leg of his tour, which had 10 shows. He said he needed to focus on important family matters. He said, everything is okay. It's just my family needs my attention, and that's what I've got to do.
1: Okay. All right. Well, I mean, we wish him the best.
0: Yeah. I
1: hope he gets that sorted out.
0: Hope everything's good with him.
1: By the way, real fast, Jennifer Lopez apparently did 2 stints as a judge on American Idol.
0: Okay.
1: I had no idea. For season 10 and 11,
0: yeah,
1: where
0: that
1: she was
0: Scotty
1: with
0: McCreery.
1: Steven Tyler and Randy Jackson.
0: Oh, so no Keith.
1: Well, then came back for season 13 through 15, where she was with Keith Urban and Harry Connick Jr.
0: Yes, that's right. Okay, I remember that now. It's all coming back to me now. Celine Dion and Kylie Havens. And that is your country covered on K105.
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0: It's Luke Bryan. Love you, miss you, mean it. 8:53 on K105 right now. It's 83, but it's going to be 85 today. Mostly cloudy.
1: Ah, it's not 67.
0: It says 83. I know. Okay, I thought maybe Decatur was different.
1: Because
0: you know?
1: So much further south.
0: It's southern. We're in the south this morning, southern Indiana.
1: Yes. We are doing our show on. We are at Serena's Bakery on 2nd. Just look for the K105 truck right out front. We got lots of stuff going on. We have John Party tickets we'll be giving away at 10 o'clock when we kind of wrap things up from here. Serena's is going to donate 10% of every beverage sold while we are here this morning to St. Jude's. So thank you so much for that. We've got lots of stuff for the kids, too. So we'd love to see Casey, the cash cow. She's here this morning. So we would love to see you. Right now, though, let's do a round of what's on our radar. This is where we spend the week, you know, finding, like, different things. And I'm sure you find different things as you are kind of going through your week. Well, we have the opportunity to share them with you. So, Kylie, what is on your radar?
0: I just have one thing, and this is stemming from a conversation we had earlier in the week that kind of blew up our text line because I called out Tide laundry detergent, and I said, it's not the good stuff. And people are like, wait, it's not the good stuff? So then...
1: I do recall you saying that, yes.
0: And I said it's that because I have something. I'll put you onto something. It will make you think that Tide smells like dishwater. Okay.
1: Okay.
0: And it is, it's like I said, it's been on my radar before. I mentioned it, but I'll bring it up again. And it is from a company called Tyler Candle Company. You can find it on Amazon, but they have their own laundry detergent, and it smells so good. They have a few different fragrances. All of them are good. And the thing is, yeah, it's like a little more probably than you want to spend on laundry detergent, because who wants to spend any money on laundry detergent? But it's not a fun thing. But you could just get like a little bottle of it, and you mix it with some like all free and clear, something unscented, and then it's already so strong, so it makes all your clothes smell so good. Everyone that I know I've given a bottle of it to, they end up buying more, and they're like, this is all I can use now. Thanks a lot. So I'm going to do that to you now, too.
1: Okay, all right.
0: So what do you have on
1: I have two things real fast. One is on Netflix. It is called My Toxic Love Story, and it is based on a 2016, a true crime, about a woman who frames her husband's ex-fiance for cyberstalking. And this woman ends up going to jail for like 88 days. She's facing life in prison when this whole thing's going down. It is a twisted, it is a roller coaster of emotions.
0: Yeah.
1: You kind of watch this.
0: Oh my gosh. Well, it's not good.
1: So,
0: you got me hooked.
1: That's the first thing. The second thing is, and I know that I'm a big fan of the snack pack. I got to get that out there. Me, Madison, we love the snack pack. And I found one that I was originally like, I don't know how this is gonna taste. It's fantastic. It is a Dr. Pepper flavored snack pack. Okay? Just stick with me here for a moment. All right?
0: Yeah.
1: I got it at Meijer. And if you are a fan of Dr. Pepper, I'm a big diet Dr. Pepper guy. It is amazing. It is fantastic.
0: This just sounds like one of those things of like, asked if they could. They didn't stop to ask if they should.
1: I
0: that together.
1: You know what? Normally, I agree with you when you do say that. Normally, I agree. In case, no, not at all. I don't know who
0: I
1: the mad scientist.
0: I just never looked at pudding, and I was like, this would be better if it was Dr. Pepper.
1: Who the mad scientists are at Snack Pack that put this together, but they are onto something. And quite frankly, if you're listening, you deserve a raise.
0: All right. Well, I guess should we also be on the lookout for like the Coke and the Sprite?
1: They should. Maybe they should.
0: Mountain Dew.
1: Maybe
0: snack
1: they
0: pack.
1: Should. See, maybe they should. So, real quick, Kylie, what's on your radar again?
0: I have the laundry detergent from Tyler Candle Company.
1: I had My Toxic Love Story on Netflix and the Dr. Pep snack pack. I got mine at Meijer, but I'm sure you can find it at Kroger, Walmart, Target, wherever you buy your groceries. And that is what's on our radar this week.
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0: K105, that's Dan and Shay, and Save Me the Trouble. It is 9:10.
1: We are our show on the road. We're in Decatur this morning at Serena's Bakery, 2nd Street. Just look for the K105 truck right out front. We're going to be here till 10 o'clock this morning, so about another 50 minutes. We've got John Party tickets to give away. Just come by, put your name in the box for those. We've got coloring sheets for the kids. So much great stuff, and while you're here, while we are here this morning until 10, Serena's is going to donate 10% of their beverage sales to St. Jude, which we love St. Jude, and thank you so much for doing that. We all, when something I've noticed as we are kind of sitting here at Serena's, and it's starting to get a little bit busier, and people are starting to come in, and, you know, kids and families starting to get up, as, you know, summer's almost wrapping up. When we originally did this, Kylie, and people sent us their hometown, like, kind of feature special about their hometown. So many people said, oh, yeah, everybody here knows everybody.
0: Yeah.
1: And the number of people, I'm not kidding you, the number of walked in that, like, literally know everybody here is wild.
0: From the people working behind the counter to just, like, neighbors.
1: Other trends.
0: And then, like, when we were sitting here with the mayor a little bit ago, people were in, like, saying, hi to the mayor. Like,
1: yeah.
0: Casually, you know, knows each other. It was very cool.
1: Yeah, I got to be honest, when I reached out to Mayor Rickford, and he was a little bit after 7. When I called City Hall, I was like, yeah, I'll speak to the mayor, please. Or I'd like to speak to the mayor's office. And I'm like, well, who would you like? And I said, the mayor or their assistant. And I was surprised that it was the mayor that called me back.
0: Yeah,
1: I just wasn't expecting that.
0: That's cool.
1: But it's that small town feel that you get when you are here, when you live here, and everybody knows everybody else, and everything's all kind of played together, and it's just been so cool to kind of be a part of that this morning.
0: Yeah, it's been really fun, and just also, I mentioned earlier too, when we see on the text line, or people call in and they indicator, because we always say, you know, who are you and where are you? A lot of times we get Decatur, and so we know that there are a lot of people who listen to Decatur, so it's cool then when we get here and get to see them in real life, and now we're like, oh, now what you look like when you text us in the morning.
1: Yeah, so like Charles from Decatur, Bailey from Burn stopped by. Chris Hill. Thank everybody that's come out again. Plenty of time. If you want to get your name box for those John Party tickets, we're going to be drawing that at 10 o'clock. So you can't win unless you get here and you get your name in the box. Plus, also, like I said, coloring sheet, 10% of all beverage sales. Go to St. Jude. Hats are in this while we're here at 10 o'clock this morning. So, seat indicator. Just look for the K105 truck right out front. It's across the street from Monster Pizza. So that's where you'll need to look to swing through. And we'd love to see your smiling face. Say hello. Get to see you.
0: Yes.

Hey, it's Mike D here. Join me this morning at 10 a.m. for a fresh round of Fill in the Blank. I'll have more Mitchell Tenpenny tickets for you to win during the 12 o'clock hour. And at 10 a.m., how many miles are on your car right now? We'll chat about that this morning, 10 a.m., right here on K105. Another

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And they said, you know, all the others went and cashed out. We got the subdivision all mapped out. It'll sit right here on this land, and you could leave town a rich man. And he said, boys, whatever you're offering, it won't be enough.

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I still see her pink bow and her brown hair. She's in the big city now, but she still calls home.

0: cheap.
1: K105, that's Cody Johnson and Dirt Cheap at 9:25.
2: It is 1 week from today. The doors of the Indiana State Fair open up for the 2026 season. Now, I saw this story, and we here in Indiana, we're in the top 10 for something. Okay.
1: Oh,
2: all right.
1: I love being
2: normally
1: that.
2: Normally, this doesn't happen. Normally, we kind of sit right in the middle. But apparently,
1: we're in the top 10.
2: We're doing something right. So.
1: Oh, and it's for a good thing. Okay.
2: It is for a good thing because
1: I was getting ready to defend us.
2: The list of the top 10 state fairs for festival food came out.
1: Oh.
2: Okay.
1: Okay.
2: Now, where do you think we rank, Kylie?
1: Well, you said we're in the top 10.
2: We're in the top 10.
1: Fourth.
2: Close. Fifth. We're middle of the road.
1: Okay.
2: Even in the top
1: 10. That's what I was kind of guessing.
2: But
1: okay.
2: We'll take it. Minnesota came in first, then Wisconsin, Iowa, New York after that, and then Indiana. We beat Texas, who is one of the ones that is traditionally in the like top spots.
1: Okay.
2: And I don't know if this is this year's offerings that really kind of did it, or if it was last year, or
1: sure.
2: If they do it in a culminative fashion. But as I'm looking, you know, once again, I love the fair. I love the fair food.
1: Right. You've said.
2: Looking at some of the things that are on the menu, my mouth's almost watering right now, like the bacon jalapeno honey bun burger, the butter dipped ice cream.
1: Everything comes back to this.
2: Because
1: all roads lead here.
2: Because when I originally saw this, I said, I don't know how I feel about this. Because I love ice cream and I love butter.
1: Like, who doesn't?
2: But I wasn't sure how it would be. Because the way it looks in the picture is it's like, it's a magic dip. You know,
1: okay, yes.
2: Like when you go and you get a cone and you get it dipped and then all of a sudden it creates this like semi-hard shell.
1: Yeah.
2: That's what this appears to me. But the number of people that I have spoken to who are planning to go down to the fair are absolutely going to try this. And now I feel as though I have to.
1: I thought you were going. I didn't think there was a question of if you would or not. I just thought you would.
2: I don't know. There's just something to be said for putting just like straight butter in your mouth.
1: Tim, they already have offered deep fried butter. Like this was the logical next step.
2: Right. I guess you're right. You know, hot melted butter.
1: Right.
2: Right now it's just frozen.
1: This is just like another day in the office at the state fair. But yeah, I would like to see some other fair things. Like they need to get their day in the sun. Because I kind of like the stuff that's not so out there. I like the more middle of the road stuff that it never gets its shining moment when you talk about fair food.
2: Well, like what?
1: Like one of my favorite things is just a giant soft pretzel.
2: Oh, okay.
1: With like cheese dip.
2: Okay.
1: We never get to hear about that. We only hear about the wild fair food.
2: Like a 2 foot long corn dog.
1: Yeah.
2: Something like that.
1: Yes. That's good. I also like, this is so lame sounding, but at Grable Days, they have this, and I get it there every year. They do just, it's like vanilla soft serve ice cream with strawberries on top. Hashtag fair food.
2: You know you can get that
1: but
2: year
1: it's
2: round.
1: It's not the same.
2: Right?
1: It's not the same.
2: You know it's
1: like,
2: available now.
1: You get it out of like a little window, a little trailer, and it's so good.
2: I guarantee you if you pull up to Zesto. And say, can I have some? Can I have just a soft serve
1: like,
2: vanilla
1: yeah,
2: ice cream
1: that's
2: with
1: not some that
2: strawberries
1: crazy lady.
2: On it? Like, I know, I don't know if you've got all the ingredients.
1: But that's the thing. Like, you don't need to give us all these crazy, like, chocolate-covered bacon on a stick. You can just do the classics. They never get any attention.
2: And they do. But there's something to be said about these mad scientists at these different food booths that decide that it's a good idea to put together something that are called the Junkyard Spam Dog.
1: What?
2: It's one of the newest innovations
1: the
2: from spam.
1: Spam dog.
2: Yes, it's a spam in the shape of a hot dog, mac and cheese, coleslaw, crunchy potato chips, barbecue sauce, and sliced jalapenos.
1: I thought for sure there was like a little Rottweiler in there.
2: No,
1: he's
2: not
1: a junkyard spam dog.
2: Not for this one. No, but.
1: It's like I seems unethical, but I guess I'll try it.
2: If you are a big fair food fan, shoot us a quick text 260-447-5105. Is there anything you're looking forward to at the state fair this year, or what is your go-to fair food? You have to get it whenever you go to the fair. What is it? I'd love to kind of know what the different answers are going to be. And whether it's county fair, whether it's even a festival,
1: the like, staple for you.
2: Text line is the numbers if you call, but we're out on the road here at Serena's in Decatur, so we can't accept calls right now. But shoot us a quick text, 260-447-5111.

0: K105. It's Taylor Swift. I knew it. I knew you at 9:38.
1: I saw this story and I said, there's no way this number can be accurate. But then when you break it down a little bit, it does start to make a little bit of sense. There's a new study out of millennial parents. This is who they surveyed for this, that said, how much time do you take driving your children around for their school activities?
0: Oh.
1: The total, the average total, 6,858 minutes, okay?
0: Okay.
1: Which works out to be 38 minutes each and every single day.
0: Oh, yeah, easy.
1: And but when you look at that 6,000 number, you're like, there's no way. But then it's like 30 minutes, that's more than plausible, especially
0: right.
1: if they're in sports or they're in any kind of other activity or band practice.
0: And multiple things in one day.
1: I know. And that's part of it. It's like, you know, speech tournaments or this tournament. And I wonder if that counts, like if they play football or any kind of other sport where they have to travel to away games, let's just say. I know the school kind

0: it makes sense. I can see how that tracks. And that's why, like, my kids are still little, but at one point in time, we had Teddy in three different things at once. And, like, those weren't even far away. Like, they were all, you know, within 5 minutes. And I was like, this is too much just even driving. And so I can't even imagine, like, doing more than that.
1: I do remember my son Hudson, who's seven now. He'll be going into second grade this year. But there was a time we had him in swimming. Mm-hmm. And we went to Emler over there on Maysville.
0: That
1: shout out.
0: That was kind of a drive for you.
1: And then we were going to Aaron's house after my late wife Taryn passed away. So we're going to that, and got him into like a music class, and that was over on Rose Avenue. So I'm like, everything that we
0: did was like an hour round trip.
1: And I'm like, I wondered how I put so many miles on my car. Like, I'm like, how did I put 20,000 miles on my car in a year? Well, it's doing stuff like that and driving around. And I'm sure you, if you've got kids around doing different things, you kind of fall into that. That I don't want to call it a trap, but you know, you fall into that too.
0: Yes, exactly. And I'm sure then too, like, especially if you add all the travel stuff, like if they're in travel ball and whatnot, it's even crazier.
1: Yeah. Well, we've got a friend, one of my son's best friend, his oldest sister is like super good at soccer, and it's like every weekend they're in Cincinnati, they're in Detroit, they're in South Bend, they're in Evansville, and I'm like, when do you sit on the couch? Like,
0: when is couch time? Like, I need dedicated couch time, or I can't function.

0: I mean, we can't stop you from making us your emergency contact.
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0: Ella Langley and Be Her, 948 with Tim and Kylie at K105 as we are wrapping up our portion of the broadcast day and broadcast week, for that matter. My friend Mike D on his way in here next with a Friday round of the midday broadcast extravaganza here at K105. I'll tell you everything Mike has coming in just a moment. We have a couple of things we got to do real fast. One, even though we're gone, and they're here. The marketing department is here. Maybe they're knocking our emails, so maybe when they hear the motto or slogan that we have for them today, they'll be like, you know what, that's great. We're going to put it on a bill. So, Kylie, what is it today?
1: Today is just an indicator. It's Tim and Kylie at K105.
0: Okay.
1: Use that all the time. So there's a lot happening. There's all the equipment happening here. Everything was perfect show until right here at the end. But otherwise, it's been great. Been indicator this morning.
0: Yes. So the other thing we do is share with you what we learned during the show today. So Kylie, in the last verse, what did you pick up?
1: There's no such thing as too much sugar in the morning.
0: Okay.
1: What did you learn?
0: That if you live here for 5 years, you'll know as much as someone who's lived here their whole life.
1: I feel like there's some math on that, and it's not computing, but I trust you.
0: So that was our takeaway from this morning. Hopefully, if you were with us, you learned something. We're back on Monday. Of course, you know, we'll do everything that we do on Monday.
1: We'll
0: roses,
1: be in the studio.
0: Thorns. Yeah, we'll be back at
1: the mothership. We didn't permanently move to Serena's, but that would be nice.
0: I mean, I wouldn't mind if we were
1: nice.
0: Back here on Monday.
1: It's been great.
0: But we'll do Roses, Buds, and Thorns, our weekend in 5 photos. Campy, Kylie. We'll have tickets for The Lion King. With Beat the Bear at 8:45. Plus, everything that you come to expect from us, you know, except try and do it a little bit better.
1: Well,
0: now,
1: try is the operative word.
0: Special thanks to Serena's and the gals here for not only hosting us this morning, letting us come in and loiter, but for donating 10% of all beverage sales this morning to St. Jude. So thank you so much for doing that.
1: Yeah, Midwest America, Federal Credit Union, too, for
0: absolutely.
1: Putting all the hometown throwdown together, which made this all possible.
0: Thanks to Jamie, who was our engineer on staff this morning, Casey the Cash Cow for getting up early this morning and coming down. We appreciate that. I know
1: yes.
0: it was funny because when I got here and Casey's just like, I'm never up this early. And it was so funny because I'm like, you don't normally talk.
1: But there's a lot. Hello, we didn't know about you, Casey.
0: But
1: so, yes, thank you to that. Everyone for making this happen this morning. Everyone who came out. Everyone who usually chimes in on the text line or through the phones. And now we got to see you in person today. Happy about that, too.
0: Yes. Now, my friend Mike D on the way in here next. He's got fill in the blank. That happens at 11. He has Mitchell 10 penny tickets that he's going to be giving away coming up right around 12 noon this afternoon. And then coming up a little bit after 10 o'clock, he wants to talk about how many miles you have on your car. So how many miles are on your car? And I know there's some that are I'm going to say even the highest that my friend Mike D will hear from. I'm going to say somewhere around 300,000.
1: Oh, okay.
0: That's the number I'm going with.
1: Okay.
0: So if whatever the mileage is, chime in. Let my friend Mike D know again. That's coming up just after 10 o'clock. Kylie, weekend plans. Anything fun?
1: I just have some family dinner plans and things like that. What about you?
0: So the only real thing I've got is Sunday. I'm going to Wrigley Field for the first time.
1: Yeah, that's right. I'm so excited about your time there.
0: I grew up in New York, so I'm a Yanks fan. And the Yankees are in Chicago for a stand against the Cubs. And we've got tickets for Sunday. So looking forward to going to that game again. Never been to Wrigley. I've been to Wrigleyville. Like, I've been there
1: yes.
0: before, but never been inside the stadium. So I'm
1: That's
0: looking forward
1: so
0: to
1: much fun.
0: Going and seeing one of the original stadiums for baseball.
1: Yep.
0: In the Major League Baseball.
1: The Ivy.
0: So whatever your weekend has in store for you, we hope you enjoy it. But no matter what, we look forward to helping you kick off a brand new day and a brand new week Monday morning starting at 6 a.m. right here on K105.

It's the last day of July. Can you believe it? Where has the summer gone? It's Dan. We'll have some summer fun, though, with more tickets to Deep River Water Park. You can win those at 5:15. And it's the last day of Bark Week today, too. But what if your dog had a job? What would get them fired from it? 3:03 this afternoon. We'll find out on K105.

0: anyway.
1: K105, Luke Combs, and Love You Anyways. Good morning and happy Friday. It's Mike D here. Happy to be here with you this morning. 10:05, 78 out there. Today on the show, it's a jam-packed one, of course. A fresh round of fill in the blank. I will be giving you more Mitchell Tenpenny tickets to win in the 12 o'clock hour. We also will be talking about shoes on or off when you go into someone's house, into your house, for that matter. But right now, I want to hear from you at 447-K105. You could call or text me. How many miles are on your car right now? For me, I've got about 180. I do a lot of driving. Audrey, what about you?
2: 497.
1: Oh, my goodness. What are you driving?
2: A 2023 Mitsubishi Outlander.
1: Okay, off to a good start here. What about you? How many miles are on your car right now? Parmalee and Cowgirl right here on K105.

0: 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So there's this guy that has a Toyota Corolla that he bought from in 1993, and it had 1.2 million miles on it with the original transmission and engine. I think that's truly incredible. So how many miles are on your car right now? Kirk, you've got one. Go ahead.
1: 309,289.
0: Ooh, what you driving?
1: 2019 Volvo Semi.
0: Okay, that makes sense right there. So what about you? You could call or text me at 447-K105. How many miles are on your car? Josh Ross and Hate How You Look right here on K105.

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0: K105, Megan Maroney, and Beautiful Things. We're talking about how many miles are on your car currently at 447-K105. This also could include a work vehicle. Maybe you got a tractor. Maybe you got a semi. For me, I've got at least 180,000 on my Tacoma, on my business trucks. I don't know. I've got quite a bit. They run each and every day. Linda, what about you?
1: I just wanted to let you know I've only got 67,000 miles on my car, and I bought it brand new in June of 2020.
0: Oh, my Lord. What are you driving, Linda?
1: It's a little Kia Soul.
0: Great to hear from you there, Linda. That's a great car right there. So what about you? How many miles are on your vehicle right now as we speak? Sam Hunt in Outskirts right here on K105.

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0: Latest there from Dylan Scott and Dear Big City. 447-K105, that is the number. I want to know how many miles are on your car right now. Personal vehicles and even work vehicles matter as well. James, what you got?
1: My personal car, we won't win it with this one, but my personal car has 256,000 miles on it.
2: Okay, wow.
1: My buddy's truck, who's a diesel mechanic, has literally 1 million miles on it.
2: Oh my gosh, that's awesome. What's he driving?
1: He drives a Dodge 3500, I think it is.
2: Okay, probably has the Cummings in it?
1: Has a Cummings in it, yep. And he's a diesel mechanic and all that, so he keeps it going. And yeah, he has over a million miles on it. When he bought it, it was at 999,999.
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1: That's right. 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

0: 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We're playing Fill in the Blank right now, and this one is clearly a challenging one here. Most people will blank online. Most people will blank online. 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
0: Okay, really good stuff here. Now, most people blank online. If you think you know, let's chat about it. 447-K105. John Party, boots off. 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

0: K105, Corey Kent, Co Wetzel, and Rocky Mountain Low. We are directly in the middle of fill in the blank. Look, answer time is coming up in just about 10 minutes, 11:42, right after Luke Combs and Be By You. Now, that means we've got some work to do here. Most people blank online. Most people blank online. What do you think?
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0: 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Blake Shelton. 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
1: That's right. The verdict is in. Let's get to it here now. Most people blink online. 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

0: K105, Dierks Bentley, drunk on a plane. Looking for something to do this Saturday? Well, it's happening. 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
0: 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Riley Green, think as you drunk, right here on K105.

K105, Jordan Davis, and I Ain't Saying. Mike D right here, 12-12-83 out there. It is time for you to win some more Mitchell Tenpenny tickets. That's right, best call of the day will win these tickets. I want to know, what is the most you have ever been tipped on a job? No wrong answer here. Of course, best call of the day will win these Mitchell Tenpenny tickets. Your thoughts, your stories, 447-K105. Bailey Zimmerman and Chevy Silverado right here on K105.

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1: K105, Kane Brown, Lauren Elena, and What Ifs. Mitchell Tenpenny tickets are on the line for you to win right now with the best call of the day. This is really good for folks who, you maybe work in the food industry or the service industry, and you might get a tip. I want to know what's the most tip you've ever gotten at 447 and K105. Mitchell Tenpenny tickets are on the line for you. Jenny, what's up?
2: I received a $100 tip one year for, I worked for Elmo's, and I made a sandwich for a guy, and he gave me a $100 tip.
1: Oh, that's one hell of a sandwich, huh?
2: Yeah.
1: Definitely some good stuff there. That's what I'm talking about. So, best tip you've ever gotten, the biggest, the most that you've got. John Morgan here, and kid myself right here on K105.

0: K105 Luke Combs, when it rains, it pours. We are just under 10 minutes away from giving away these Mitchell 10 penny tickets. We're talking about the best tip that you have ever received. Ben, what you got, man?
1: The bar had that little Keno game where you could play like the bingo.
0: Oh, yeah.
1: And one of my customers, they'd been pumping money into that thing all night. And just at the end of the night, they stiffed me on a tip, but they left all of their old tickets running them and won almost $700 between a few different tickets.
0: Wow. So, okay.
1: I thought that was pretty good night's work.
0: Yeah, Lady Luck was on your side on that one there. Okay, so what about you? You could call or text 447-K105. Chase Matthew and holding it down. Latest there from him right here on K105.

0: Kenny Chesney and Carry On K105. Mike D right here wrapping this segment up. We're giving away my last pair of Mitchell Tenpenny tickets. And I will have to say, before I air my runner-up, Jennifer, I'm going to have Mitchell Tenpenny on my podcast, Keeping It Country with Mike D. I will be doing that sometime next week and might have more of his tickets to give away as well. But it's time to get to our runner-up here. Jennifer, the most tipped money you've ever gotten. What's up?
1: Biggest tip I ever received was $100 on an alteration order.
0: Ooh.
1: I do clothing alterations.
0: Ooh, I love that. Yeah, that's pretty cool right there. Now it is time to go to our winner. We can only have one on this one here. Let's go to the phone lines.
2: Hello.
0: Hi, Ben.
2: Hey, how's it going?
0: Ben, I'm doing well. You're going to be doing better. You've got tickets to go see Mitchell Tenpenny. Congratulations.
2: Hey, that's awesome.
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11: Finding great candidates to hire can be like, well, trying to find a needle in a haystack. Sure, you can post your job to some job board, but then

It's the last day of July. Can you believe it? Where has the summer gone? It's Dan. We'll have some summer fun, though, with more tickets to Deep River Water Park. You can win those at 5:15. And it's the last day of Bark Week today, too. But what if your dog had a job? What would get them fired from it? 3:03 this afternoon, we'll find out on K105. Baby,

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1: K105, Billy Currington there. Do I make you wanna? Now, this is just truly incredible here. It is the K105 rooftop party happening yet again. It's a great time. If you haven't been there, you need to buy your tickets now because, look, they are limited. It is happening at Parkview Field August 29th at 6:35. You get your tickets now. You have all you can eat, all you can drink, beer and wine. All of us from K105 will be there, so you can hang out with us. Nashville recording artist Bruce Collin will be there. His stuff's phenomenal. Really good stuff there, and post-game fireworks, and there's so much more. All you have to do, go on over to K105FM.com and look for the rooftop party banner. 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

K105, Bailey Zimmerman, Luke Combs, and backup plan 11086 out there. My D right here. So I want to hear from you, of course, at 447-K105. You could call or text me anytime. But when it comes to your house, are you a shoes on or shoes off before you come into the house? Now, for us, it's not really enforced in our house. I typically take my shoes off at the door. Maybe your situation is a little bit different. So in your house, shoes on or shoes off when you enter? Eric Church and the boys here. 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

0: K105 Post Malone, Blake Shelton, and Pour Me a Drink. So when it comes to your household, not anybody else's, are you a shoes on or shoes off before entering the house at 447-K105? Now for me, you know, I take mine off right at the door. I like that. Maybe you're different. Charles, brother, what you got?
1: My shoes are on until I set my fat butt down in a chair. Then they come off and my slides go on.
2: Oh, there you go. So you got this down to a T.
0: He's got the slides on standby. So shoes on or off before entering your home. 447.

0: 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So, shoes on or shoes off before coming into the house at 447-K105. Dorothy, what do you have?
1: Shoes off at the door.
0: Gotta, right? Just gotta.
1: Why on earth would you want to carry all the germs and ick from outside into your house on your carpet?
0: Right. I'm not sure.
1: Especially if you have small kids who crawl around on that carpet.
0: Oh, yes. And kids lick and touch and put their hands in their mouth. Oh, yuck.
1: Yeah, no. Ick.
0: We like to have fun on this show here. So what about you? Shoes on or shoes off? You could call or text or write it on the K105 Facebook page. It's right all there. Now, Chase Matthew and Arlen, K105.

0: 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Well, you can ride. You can ride this really big pickle like you would at a bull riding place. And yeah, it's good. Like I said, PicklePaloozaFoodAndFest.com. It's happening tomorrow. Parkview Field. You don't want to miss it.
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0: what's happening? It's Tim and Kylie, and it's almost the weekend.
1: 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We hope you stop by to win some John Party tickets.
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0: 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July just went by fast. Really did. Hey, my good friend Dan Austin's coming up next. He's got a lot of good stuff coming your way. Make sure to get your tickets for the Tin Caps rooftop party that we've got going on. 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Definitely good stuff coming up here real soon into the next month. And also, next week, I will be interviewing Mitchell Tenpenny on Tuesday, so that'll be a part of my podcast, Keeping It Country with Mike D. But I will leave you with Cody Johnson and Horseback right here on K105.
1: He's a ranch hand in a pinch, man. Hotter than the red on the cattle brand. Cause she's a gold digger with a quick trigger. A cast iron skillet swinging lid flipper. Now he's a double wide on the county line.

0: Right.
1: Luke Combs on that fast car driving into the last day of the week, the last day of the month. Welcome to the show. It's Dan and DAE with DAN. Got that for you. Locked in at 2:30. Want to see if you do something I do before you get out of your vehicle. Coming up after Luke Ryan, Country and She Knows It. Also got more tickets to Deep River Water Park after 5. Megan Moroney. 6 months later, we'll be in the new year.

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6: 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Today's High Five goes to Arizona Postal Clerk Mary Schwartz. When an 8-month-old baby stopped breathing inside her post office, Mary, a former nurse, quickly stepped in, performing CPR and helping keep the baby stable until emergency responders arrived. The infant later received treatment for an existing heart condition and is now recovering. Thanks to Mary's quick thinking and willingness to help, one family's ordinary trip to the post office had a much better ending. So Mary Schwartz, a high five to you for stepping up when it mattered most. Presented by Indiana Tech and all of us here at Fort Wayne's K105. Hope you're having a great Friday. Last day of the month, man. Where did July go? It's Cole Swindell, Forever to Me on K105.

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2: 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Does anybody else do what I do? And in this instance, it has to do with being in my vehicle. No matter what vehicle I've ever had, before I shut off my car and get out, I always press the up button on all of my windows, even if I didn't have any of them down, because I'm leery that one of them is going to be open a little bit. And if it rains, it's going to get inside. So is that just a me thing? Or does anybody else do what I do? 260-447-5105. You can call me. You can text me. Do you hit the up button on all your electric windows before you get out of the car? Yes, no, maybe. Parmalee, gonna love you on K105.

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0: Zach Top, south of Sanity, and Fort Wayne's K105. It's Dan, and it's DAE with DAN. Something I do that I want to see if you do too. And it's like every time I will get out of the car before I turn it off, I always make sure that every one of my windows is closed. Even if I didn't have them open, I had the AC on or whatever, it's just I got to make sure because I don't want rain coming in or anything like that. So I was just wondering, do you do what I do, Charles?
1: You're weird.
0: What? You don't do that?
1: I double check them before I get out of my car.
0: So why am I weird?
1: Because you only do it one time.
0: Oh, okay.
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0: Eli Young Band on Fort Wayne's K105. It's Dan, and we're going to be wrapping up Bark Week today with your dog getting fired from a job. We'll see which one it would be and why at 3:05 after Tyler Hubbard and Park. Not Bark, but Park. I was talking about something I do, want to see if you do, in this episode of DAE with DAN. Before I get out of my vehicle, even if I don't have the windows open, I've had the AC on the whole time or whatever, or it's wintertime, I always manage to hit the up button on all my windows just to make sure that I didn't inadvertently hit one and open it a crack so nothing gets in the vehicle. And I wanted to see if I was alone in doing that or not. Do you do it or not, Mike?
1: I do the same thing, man. I have it. I mean, you know.
0: Okay.
1: Like you said, in case it rains or snows.
0: Yeah, okay. So it's not OCD. It's just everybody does it.
1: Oh, I don't know if everybody does it, but I do it.
0: Okay, come on. Work with me here. Mike, everybody does it, right? Hudson Westbrook painted you pretty on K105. Not if I was painting. It would not look good. K105.

That's Tyler Hubbard in Park, but this just happens to be Bark Week here on K105, along with Humane Fort Wayne, highlighting adoptable pooches throughout the week to coincide with Shark Week. We call it Bark Week. We have done this for quite a long time, and today, appropriately, Angel Shark is the name of our pooch. She is up for adoption right now, humanefw.org. Check out her video, though. Go over to K105's Facebook page. She is absolutely adorable. Plus, there's a nice little surprise where you can help out Humane Fort Wayne. Check out the video, and you'll get more information there. All right, so with today being the last day of Bark Week, I wanted to wrap it up like this. I'm curious, if your dog had a job, which one would he or she get fired from? Okay, think about it. Call me, 260-447-5105. If your dog had a job, which one would he or she get fired from? Call me or text me. Let me know. Think about it. I mean, there's some obvious ones. Luke Combs, Be By You, K105.

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0: It's Ashley Cook in your place on Fort Wayne's K105. It's Dan and a little trivia on our double date with Dan for Spider-Man last night with our winners Jordan and Sarah coming your way right around 3:40 after Lainey Wilson and John Mayer and Phone Keys Wallen. It's the last day of Bark Week with Humane Fort Wayne. Check out the adoptable pooch today. She's a sweetheart and her name is Angel Shark. Aw. Go check out the video. She's available for adoption right now, but you know, last day of Bark Week, here's a dog question for you. If your dog had a job, which one would he or she get fired from? And Eric, what do you think, man?
1: Anything that required movement in a rapid pace.
0: Okay.
1: He would not be a mailman or delivery person because it would be so slow.
0: Okay, 260-447-5105. Thanks for checking in, Eric. If your dog had a job, which one would he or she get fired from? You can call me or text me. It's Morgan Wallen's latest. Been by now. K105. No need.

0: Jelly Roll on Fort Wayne's K105. It's Dan, and it is Dan's Dog Day. Actually, it's Bark Week. See, I get them confused all the time. Dan's Dog Day is just one day. Bark Week's all week with Humane Fort Wayne. And Angel Shark is available for adoption. Check out her video on K105's Facebook page. And a nice little perk that's going to help Humane Fort Wayne. And it's just something you already do. So check all that out over on K105's Facebook page. But speaking of dogs, I was just wondering, if your dog had a job, which one would he or she get fired from, Madeline?
1: My dog would be fired from making pillows. She would just chew them right after.
0: Oh, I gotcha. Okay. She kind of just rip up her work as soon as she was done.
1: Yeah.
0: Very non-proactive there. All right, Freddie, what about your dog?
2: He would get fired for eating on the job.
0: He is mooching, huh?
2: Yep, better sleeping.
0: You're fired. You're eating. You're always sleeping. We're going to the movies for some trivia from the Regal Recliners with our dates from last night. Coming up in 10 minutes here on K105.

0: 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We take care of your concessions, take care of your tickets, and we do a little trivia before the movie. You know, at Marvel movies like we saw last night with Spider-Man, everybody stays to watch the post credits because it's a Marvel movie. But before the movie, we do a little trivia where my wife Lynn serves as the lifeline, and we'll see just how well Jordan and Sarah did last night.
1: First question. This famous husband and wife were married when they were in Far and Away and Eyes Wide Shut. Who are they? They're not together anymore.
2: I can picture Nicole Kidman and...
3: Yes.
1: Come on, Jordan, do some leg work here.
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2: I can't think of his name.
1: Do you need a lifeline?
2: Yes.
1: Nicole Kidman and?
2: Keith Urban.
5: What?
1: No, her first husband.
5: First husband. Oh, Tom Cruise.
1: Tom Cruise. There you go. Ding,
2: ding, ding. I got the Tom part. Yeah.
1: Lynn had a mental fart over here. This couple, now divorced, was married when they filmed By the Sea, but weren't married when they played a married couple in Mr. and Mrs. Smith. Who are they?
4: Man, I don't know their names.
2: Angelina Jolie and Brad Pitt.
1: Very good. Wow. They were good. Weren't they good?
5: Yes, they were.
1: Wow, they aced it. Lynn's over here sweating because she didn't know she was going to have to come to battle for you guys. Nice job.
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0: What's happening? What's happening? It's Tim and Kylie, and it's almost the weekend.
1: 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We hope you stop by to win some John Party tickets.
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Don't forget, Pickle-palooza is going on at Parkview Field tomorrow. 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Never mind. 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

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I'm Dan, and Tim and Kylie's Hometown Throwdown broadcast made me realize something this morning. That realization is coming your way at 4:35 after Corey Kent and This Heart here on K105. Don't forget, August 29th will be here before you know it. 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And we're having a party at the Tin Caps game up in the rooftops. 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
2: Indeed it is, and Avery Anna has the download today. 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
17: Presented by Indiana Tech, and today's High Five goes to Arizona Postal Clerk Mary Schwartz. When an eight-month-old baby stopped breathing inside her office, Mary, who's a former nurse, stepped in, performed CPR, and helped keep the baby stable until emergency responders arrived. The infant later received treatment for an existing heart condition and is now recovering. Thanks to Mary's quick thinking and willingness to help, one family's ordinary post office trip had a much better ending. So Mary Schwartz, a big K105 high five of the day to you from all of us at K105, presented by Indiana Tech. Here's Taylor. I knew it. I knew you.

Corey Kent is on Fort Wayne's K105. Good afternoon. I'm Dan. Have you realized it's Friday? Have you realized it's the last day of July? Where does the week and month go? Right? All right. Anyway, Tim and Kylie were broadcasting their show from Decatur earlier this morning at Serena's Bakery. And I feel bad because I've been calling it Serena's the last couple days. And I know Tim and Kylie were calling it Serena's for a little bit as well. So I apologize, first of all, Serena's Bakery, because I hate pronouncing people's names wrong. I hate spelling people's names wrong. So I just wanted to bring this up at 260-447-5105. You can call me or text me. Don't you hate it when somebody has info that you need to know and they don't share it with you? You know, pronunciations like Serena's Bakery, or, you know, you got something on your face or something on your teeth and somebody is talking to you for a very long time and they don't say anything to you. And I don't know if they don't want to point it out. I don't know what it is. But if you have some information that I need to know, please just tell me. That's all I want. So when did it happen to you that you pronounced somebody's name wrong and somebody let you kind of just go with it, or you had something in your teeth and somebody let you just go throughout the day with it, or you had something on your clothes? 260-447-K105. Call me or text me. Let me know. Dustin Lynch, Easy to Love, because it's Friday, K105.

Morgan Wallen, Post Malone, I Ain't Coming Back. Michael Jordan never said that. That's Dan. It's Friday. And I'm talking about information you need to know, but for some reason somebody didn't tell you at 260-447-5105. You can call me or text me. I bring this up because Tim and Kylie were doing their show from Decatur this morning at Serena's Bakery. And I feel bad because the last couple days I've been calling it Serena's Bakery. And nobody corrected me on it. Nobody called. Usually you guys are really good about that, saying, hey, just want to let you know, it's Serena's. So first of all, I apologize to Serena's Bakery. So I understand a lot of people had a great time out there this morning. So Decatur's an awesome city. I'm famous Monster Pizza right across the street there. Love Decatur. Anyway, don't you hate it when somebody has information that you need to know? Whether it's pronunciations like Serena's, or maybe you got something on your face or on your clothes or something, and it's been there all day and people have known about it but just haven't said anything that like that to you. I don't know if they didn't want to upset you or correct you or what, but when did it happen to you? Information you needed to know, but you didn't have it. K105.

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0: That's Blake on Fort Wayne's K105. It's Dan. We're talking about information that you'd like to have if you needed to know something, whether you have something on your face, on your clothes, if you're mispronouncing a name, you know, stuff like that. It'd just be nice to know that information. And you were in the situation, and lay out exactly what happened.
1: As everyone does during allergy season, I blow my nose a lot. I got my eyebrows waxed. So I got my eyebrows waxed, and the lady was like, "Oh, I think I got some wax on your shirt." Trying to pick it off.
0: Oh, no.
1: No, it was a booger.
0: Did you tell her or just let her?
1: I was like, "Oh, you know, it's wax." And I got to the car. I didn't realize it until I got to the car and looked in the mirror, and I was like, "That is not wax."
0: Mic drop on a Friday. Rain is a good thing. And that is rain, right? K105.

5, the Bottle Rockets are still going. July 4th might be in the past, but hey, it's still summer, right? Hi there, it's Dan. It's quitting time on a Friday, if you haven't already. Last day of July, and how about more tickets to Deep River Water Park? I've got my last set of 4 coming up about 5:15, but you're going to have to morph into the water boy to get them. Win after Ella Langley and Be Her here on Fort Wayne's K105, right around 5:25. All right, we'll do that. All right, so today is the last day of Bark Week as well. You want to meet our adoptable pooch, you head over to K105's Facebook page and you find Angel Shark, and she is a sweetheart looking for her forever home. Go check out the video and find out how you can help Humane Fort Wayne too. It's pretty cool. There's Morgan Wallen.

Ella Langley, just want to be her on Fort Wayne's K105, because, well, she's got four tickets to Deep River Water Park, that's why. Well, you know what, so do I, and I'm going to give them to you right now at 260-447-5105, and it's going to require a little acting on your part, all right? So you got to call me for this, because you can't act through a text, so... Four tickets, last gasp of summer to Deep River Water Park. To win, you're going to have to morph into the water boy, Bobby Boucher. Mm-hmm. Pick any line from the water boy and impersonate Bobby to get qualified. All right, 260-447-K105, even if you want to improvise and change the line up a little bit. You can do that. All right, 260-447-5105, impersonate Bobby Boucher. For tickets to Deep River Water Park, I can't wait. This is the way to end a Friday, you know? Here's Cole Swindell. She had me at Heads, Carolina. Hey, Bobby's going to do karaoke. I will say-

0: John Morgan's on Fort Wayne's K105. It's Dan, but we're looking for aspiring Bobby Boucher's The Water Boy for your chance to win tickets to Deep River Water Park. My final four pack of tickets. Oh, yeah, staying cool with what's left of summer. And let's not end summer early, okay? It's July 31st. I know kids are going back to school, a lot of them next week, but it's still summer until September, right? Okay, so you impersonate the Water Boy with, you know, whatever line from the movie you want, or if you want to create your own line, go for it at 260-447-K105. Jeff, you're up first. Hit it, man. Action.
1: Anna says H2O is good for you.
0: Oh, she does she?
1: That's what she told me.
0: All right, we're off to the start at 260-447-K105. Impersonate the Water Boy, Bobby Boucher, for tickets to Deep River Water Park. 260-447-K105. Oh, mama. She thinks everything's the devil, too. 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

0: Thomas Rhett's on Fort Wayne's K105. Good evening, it's Dan, and we're wrapping up the Bobby Boucher Waterboy screen tests for your shot at tickets to Deep River Water Park. And three aspiring actors and actresses ready to hit the stage. Hillary, start this off.
1: Now that's what they call high quality H2O.
0: Very nicely done, Hillary. All right, Eric, you're up, man. Bobby Boucher and action, if you please.
2: Now, that right there is what I call some high quality H2O.
0: Okay, going with the classic line. I mean, that's the one he's known for. And let's finish it up with Lisa. What do you got?
3: Well, Mama says the happiness is from magic rays of sunshine that come down when you're feeling blue.
0: That was very good. Is this Adam Sandler?
3: Yeah, sure.
0: Okay, you guys are all qualified. I'll have a winner coming up on Fort Wayne's K105. It's Flatland Cavalry, never coming back on K105. We said

Morgan Wallen's on Fort Wayne's K105. It's Dan. Don't forget, tomorrow it's the first ever Pickle-palooza at Parkview Field. Everything pickle. They'll have pickle this, pickle that. You can ride the pickle. I mean, if it's going pickle, it's there tomorrow. Kane Brown's on K105.

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Bailey Zimmerman on K105. Happy Friday, everybody. Happy last day of July. Please don't put fall stuff up just yet. I heard Kylie talking about this the other morning. No, it's not ready for fall just yet. Okay, please. DAE with DAN is on the way, coming up at 6:30. And I want to see if you do something I do after you, or I should say before you get out of your vehicle. All right? It's coming up after John Party, Dirt on My Boots. John's going to be here in September at the Coliseum. Tickets on sale now. 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
1: All right, so here's the deal. Wanted to see if you do what I do. Before I shut off my car and get out, I always press all the up button on my windows, on all of them, even if I didn't have them down, because I'm leery that one of them got open somehow, and it's going to rain, and it's all going to get in the car. So I'm just wondering if you do what I do, Pam.
3: Yes, I do. The reason why is because one day I was at work, left my windows down, nobody come to tell me. It stopped raining, went to get in my car, and oh boy, was it wet.
1: Oh, so now it's just embedded in your memory. You got to do it.
3: Yes, I will not do that again.
1: I would say 99% of people probably do what I do. Coming up in 10 minutes, some trivia from the Regal recliners at the movies last night after MacArthur on K105.

0: quite a family tree of MacArthurs there, is it not? Hardy, Eric Church, Morgan Wallen, and Tim McGraw here on Fort Wayne's K105. Oh, yeah, that new artist, Hardy MacArthur. You're going to love him. He's going to be huge. Hi there, it's Dan, and last night my wife, Lynn, and I took out our winners, Jordan and Sarah, on our monthly double date with Dan at Regal. It's always a great time. 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And, you know, we went to see the new Spider-Man movie last night. You know, when you go see a Marvel movie, everybody stays until, you know, the final credits roll because of that bonus scene. And yes, there is one, if you're going. I'm not saying anything other than that. Okay, but before the movie, when we take in a double date, we play some trivia from the Regal Recliners.
1: First question. This famous husband and wife were married when they were in Far and Away and Eyes Wide Shut. Who are they? They're not together anymore.
2: I can picture Nicole Kidman and...
3: Yes.
1: Come on, Jordan, do some legwork here.
4: I don't even know.
2: I can't think of his name.
1: Do you need a lifeline?
2: Yes.
1: Nicole Kidman and...
2: Keith Urban.
1: No, her first husband.
2: First husband. Oh, Tom Cruise.
1: Tom Cruise. There you go. Ding, ding, ding.
2: I got the Tom part.
1: Yeah. Lynn had a mental fart over here. This couple, now divorced, was married when they filmed By the Sea, but weren't married when they played a married couple in Mr. and Mrs. Smith. Who are they?
4: Man, I don't know their name.
2: Angelina Jolie and Brad Pitt.
1: Very good. Wow. They were good. Weren't they good?
2: Yes, they were.
1: Wow, they aced it. Lynn's over here sweating because she didn't know she was going to have to come to battle for you guys. Nice job.
3: She aced this for me.
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That's Blake, and she is probably in Texas, but she could be at Parkview Field with us watching the Tin Caps on August the 29th. It's a big K105 rooftop party. 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We're less than a month away. August is tomorrow, and then you're going to go, oh, I forgot to get my tickets. Well, don't do that. 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And we look forward to hanging with you on August the 29th at Parkview Field. Have yourself a great weekend. I'll be back again on Monday. In the meantime, stay with me. Two podcasts, Doses of Dan and Going Back and Catching Up. Dina Carter's on the latest one. She's at the Honeywell Center tonight.

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It's Mike D here. Join me Monday morning at 10 a.m. for a fresh round of fill in the blank. I want to know about the weirdest thing that you have found in your car. And at 10 a.m. Tuesday, I am interviewing Mitchell Tenpenny. If you could ask Mitchell anything, what would it be and why? We'll talk about that Monday morning, 10 a.m. right here on K105.

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And then I'll be here for you Monday beginning at 2 o'clock. And I've got a choice for you to make. And it's not something you're really going to want to talk about. But we will Monday at 3:18. 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Monday here on K105.